0: 104.8.
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morning, ladies and gentlemen. We welcome you aboard Indian Airlines Flight 416 proceeding to Delhi. 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We wish you all a pleasant flight. 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